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4: 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Way to go. The impossible trivia questions. You get it? Average worker loses 16 of these in their lifetime at work. What is it? A pen. I do that in a week. What are you kidding? Ned Finessi working over at Suffolk Chiropractic and Physical Therapy. Do it. Congratulations. College kids are trading frat parties for wellness parties? Okay. We'll post that up on social this morning. Yeah. And Capri Sun is debuting a Big Gulp pouch. Three times its normal size. You remember those Capri Sun thing? Matthew the Whiffleball kid says, Papa, they're doing this for me. Okay. He wants the big one, all right? See you Monday morning. Your chance to qualify for Journey tickets, 8:30. If you can name that tune with a wise man hit, they're all Michael Jackson classics next week.

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7: Debbie Lentz working over at Northwell Home Care knew Why Can't This Be Love was the song from Van Halen and won the Pink Floyd Laser Light Show tickets from AARP Long Island and qualified for Journey tickets. Way to go. The impossible trivia questions. You get it? Average worker loses 16 of these in their lifetime at work. What is it? A pen. I do that in a week. What are you kidding? Ned Finessi working over at Suffolk Chiropractic and Physical Therapy. Do it. Congratulations. College kids are trading frat parties for wellness parties? Okay. We'll post that up on social this morning. Yeah. And Capri Sun is debuting a Big Gulp pouch. Three times its normal size. You remember those Capri Sun thing? Matthew the Whiffleball kid says, Papa, they're doing this for me. Okay. He wants the big one, all right? See you Monday morning. Your chance to qualify for Journey tickets at 8:30. If you can name that tune with the Wise Man hit, they're all Michael Jackson classics next week.

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0: Gary Lewis and the Playboys. And the Hollies' Greatest Hit, starring Terry Sylvester. On October 15th. 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And the Rascals on December 18th. 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
4: 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Way to go. The impossible trivia question. You get it? Average worker loses 16 of these in their lifetime at work. What is it? A pen. I do that in a week. What are you kidding? Ned Finessi working over at Suffolk Chiropractic and Physical Therapy. Knew it. Congratulations. College kids are trading frat parties for wellness parties? Okay. We'll post that up on social this morning. Yeah. And Capri Sun is debuting a Big Gulp pouch, three times its normal size. You remember those Capri Sun thing? Matthew the Wifflebuck kid says, Papa, they're doing this for me, okay? He wants the big one, all right? See you Monday morning. Your chance to qualify for Journey tickets, 8:30. If you can name that, too, with the Wise Man hint, they're all Michael Jackson classics next week.

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10: Debbie Lentz working over at Northwell Home Care knew Why Can't This Be Love, who's the song from Van Halen, and won the Pink Floyd Laser Light Show tickets from AARP Long Island and qualified for Journey tickets. Way to go. The impossible trivia question. You get it? Average worker loses 16 of these in their lifetime at work. What is it? A pen. I do that in a week. What are you kidding? Ned Finessi working over at Suffolk Chiropractic and Physical Therapy. Do it. Congratulations. College kids are trading frat parties for wellness parties? Okay. We'll post that up on social this morning. Yeah. And Capri Sun is debuting a Big Gulp pouch. Three times its normal size. You remember those Capri Sun thing? Matthew the Whiffleball kid says, Papa, they're doing this for me. Okay. He wants the big one, all right? See you Monday morning. Your chance to qualify for Journey tickets 8:30. If you can name that tune with the Wise Man hit, they're all Michael Jackson classics next week.

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1: 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Way to go. The impossible trivia question. You get it? Average worker loses 16 of these in their lifetime at work. What is it? A pen. I do that in a week. What are you kidding? Ned Finessi working over at Southern Chiropractic and Physical Therapy. Knew it. Congratulations. College kids are trading frat parties for wellness parties? Okay. We'll post that up on social this morning. Yeah. And Capri Sun is debuting a Big Gulp pouch. Three times its normal size. You remember those Capri Sun thing? Matthew the Wifflebuck kid says, Papa, they're doing this for me. Okay. He wants the big one, all right? See you Monday morning. Your chance to qualify for Journey tickets, 8:30. If you can name that, too, with the Wise Man hint, they're all Michael Jackson classics next week.

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0: This is Big 98.1 with more of Long Island's greatest hits just a couple of minutes away. 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

in the party, hot, hot, hot. 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
1: 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Way to go. The impossible trivia question. You get it? Average worker loses 16 of these in their lifetime at work. What is it? A pen. I do that in a week. What are you kidding? Ned Finessi working over at Suffolk Chiropractic and Physical Therapy. Knew it. Congratulations. College kids are trading frat parties for wellness parties? Okay. We'll post that up on social this morning. Yeah. And Capri Sun is debuting a Big Gulp pouch. Three times its normal size. You remember those Capri Sun thing? Matthew the Wifflebuck kid says, Papa, they're doing this for me. Okay. He wants the big one, all right? See you Monday morning. Your chance to qualify for Journey tickets, 8:30. If you can name that, too, with the Wise Man hit, they're all Michael Jackson classics next week.

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We've got plenty of them to play for you next on Big 98.1. 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
7: Chaka, chaka, chaka, chaka, chaka, Khan. 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
1: 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Way to go. The impossible trivia question. You get it? Average worker loses 16 of these in their lifetime at work. What is it? A pen. I do that in a week. What are you kidding? Annette Finessi working over at Suffolk Chiropractic and Physical Therapy. Do it. Congratulations. College kids are trading frat parties for wellness parties? Okay. We'll post that up on social this morning. Yeah. And Capri Sun is debuting a Big Gulp pouch. Three times its normal size. You remember those Capri Sun thing? Matthew the Whiffleball kid says, Papa, they're doing this for me. Okay. He wants the big one, all right? See you Monday morning. Your chance to qualify for Journey tickets, 8:30. If you can name that, too, with a wise man hint, they're all Michael Jackson classics next week.

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2: 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Way to go. The impossible trivia question. You get it? Average worker loses 16 of these in their lifetime at work. What is it? A pen. I do that in a week. What are you kidding? Ned Finessi working over at Suffolk Chiropractic and Physical Therapy. Do it. Congratulations. College kids are trading frat parties for wellness parties. Okay. We'll post that up on social this morning. Yeah. And Capri Sun is debuting a Big Gulp pouch. Three times its normal size. You remember those Capri Sun thing? Matthew the Whiffleball kid says, Papa, they're doing this for me. Okay. He wants the big one, all right? See you Monday morning. Your chance to qualify for Journey tickets at 8:30. If you can name that tune with a Wise Man hit, they're all Michael Jackson classics next week.

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We've got plenty of them to play for you next on Big 98.1. 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
0: Debbie Luntz working over at Northwell Home Care knew Why Can't This Be Love was the song from Van Halen and won the Pink Floyd Laser Light Show tickets from AARP Long Island and qualified for Journey tickets. Way to go. The impossible trivia question. You get it? Average worker loses 16 of these in their lifetime at work. What is it? A pen. I do that in a week. What are you kidding? Ned Finessi working over at Southern Chiropractic and Physical Therapy. Do it. Congratulations. College kids are trading frat parties for wellness parties? Okay. We'll post that up on social this morning. Yeah. And Capri Sun is debuting a Big Gulp pouch. Three times its normal size. You remember those Capri Sun thing? Matthew the Wifflebuck kid says, Papa, they're doing this for me. Okay. He wants the big one, all right? See you Monday morning. Your chance to qualify for Journey tickets 8:30. If you can name that tune with a Wise Man hit, they're all Michael Jackson classics next week.

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gulp pouch, three times its normal size. You remember those Capri Sun thing? Matthew the Wifflebuck kid says, Papa, they're doing this for me, okay? He wants the big one, all right? See you Monday morning. Your chance to qualify for Journey tickets, 8:30. 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
3: Debbie Luntz working over at Northwell Home Care knew Why Can't This Be Love was the song from Van Halen and won the Pink Floyd Laser Light Show tickets from AARP Long Island and qualified for Journey tickets. Way to go. The impossible trivia question. You get it? Average worker loses 16 of these in their lifetime at work. What is it? A pen. I do that in a week. What are you kidding? Ned Finessi working over at Suffolk Chiropractic and Physical Therapy. Do it. Congratulations. College kids are trading frat parties for wellness parties? Okay. We'll post that up on social this morning. Yeah. And Capri Sun is debuting a Big Gulp pouch. Three times its normal size. You remember those Capri Sun thing? Matthew the Wifflebuck kid says, Papa, they're doing this for me. Okay. He wants the big one, all right? See you Monday morning. Your chance to qualify for Journey tickets 8:30. If you can name that too with a Wise Man hit, they're all Michael Jackson classics next week. 98.1.

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0: Good morning, everyone. It's me, Chippy, the Sachem Public Library mascot, here in Holbrook, New York. Come on down and visit the children's department, and you're waking up with the wise man.
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2: 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Hang on, I can do this. Louie, Little Lulu, Madeline, Molly, Kay, Mikey, the Tomato Kid, Matthew, the Wiffle Ball Kid, Dr. Johnny, girlfriend Liz, and granddaughter Emma, plus new baby grandson Cooper. 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
1: Dutcher in the playoffs. 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Congratulations. 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

0: Hi, my name is Frankie D'Antonio. I'm the owner and founder of Lexington Capital as well as Lexington Estates. 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
2: 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Join me at the grand opening to Smith Dundee's on Saturday from 12 to 2. 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Luis Gonzalez and the whole crew. It's the brand new Smith Dundee. Come see me if you want a shot at journey tickets. Yes, I'll have a media in my head. Noon to 2 Saturday. It's the grand opening to Smith Dundee's on with Wise Man at what great radio station?
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2: 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So far, it's time for Mornings with The Wise Man, Buffy, nine grandkids, and the best songs on your radio here on the island. 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

0: Hi, I'm Karen Mizell. 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
0: I'm going to do my best. 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

0: 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Jets play Sunday at 1 at MetLife. Packers against the Packers at Giants Monday night at the Rams. Long Island Volkswagen Car Club got rained out for tomorrow night. And how about that fun office of the week, Advanced Testing Technologies and Hoppa? Diane, Boss Eli, and the crew, check out the pictures, and you got to see the poster they made for the Wise Man. Yeah, it's up on social media right now. Go check it out. 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
3: 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Louie, Little Lulu, Madeline, Molly, Kay, Mikey, the Tomato Kid, Matthew, the Wiffle Ball Kid, Dr. Johnny, girlfriend Liz, and granddaughter Emma, plus new baby grandson Cooper. 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
1: Dexter in the playoffs. 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Congratulations. Your chance to win coming soon with the Wise Men. 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
0: Well, baby, I went down and got it for you.

0: That is smooth, Big Nut again, Thong God. It's only classic hit station with the wise man. Did you get the impossible yesterday? Average worker loses 16 of these in their lifetime of work. What is it? Lose a pen. Annette Finessi working over at Suffolk Chiropractic knew it. Physical therapy, too. Hey, yeah, she said, wise man, really? Yeah. I lose pens 16 in a week here at Big 98. Your chance to qualify for Journey tickets, all you got to do is like, comment, and share the Journey page up on our Instagram page. Do it now or try to name that tune Monday morning with a wise
1: David man. Rubin from I.J. Morris Funeral Home, Boulevard Riverside, Riverside, Nassau North, and I'm waking up with the wise man.
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0: Big Hits 91, Long Island's only classic hit station with a wise man. Uptown Funk, Bruno Mars. Were you able to name that two-year state? Why Can't This Be Love by Van Halen? Debbie Lynch knew it. Working over at Northville Home Care, won the Pink Floyd Laser Light Show tickets from AARP Long Island and qualified for Journey tickets. Your chance again Monday morning, 8:30, if you can name that tune. Jets play tomorrow, MetLife, 1 o'clock against the Packers. Giants Monday night out at the Rams, and you've got to see that poster that the great team at Advanced Testing Technologies put together for the Wise Man yesterday. They were the fun office of the week. Check it out. It's up on social media right now. Go do it. Big Hits 981.
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0: 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Avril Lavigne, that big 98. Long Island's only classic hit station. Average worker loses 16 of these in their lifetime at work. What is it? That was the impossible trivia question yesterday. Lose a pen. Annette Finessi, working over at Suffolk Chiropractic and Physical Therapy, knew it. Won the theater. Three tickets. Let's see. Lenny Kravitz, second man to get his own Ken doll modeled after his tour outfit. And Capri Suns debuted a big gulp punch. Three times normal size. Matthew the Wiffle Ball Kid loves it. But we got a lot going on this weekend. Matthew the Wiffle Ball Kid's game. Molly Kate the Pledge Girl had her field hockey last night. Lots going on. Monday morning, your chance to qualify for journey tickets at 8:30 if you can name that tune with a wise man. Or go to our Instagram page right now and like, comment, and share the journey page at Big Hits 91.
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0: Hey, it's a wise man. You want to win free journey tickets? I got them. Join me at the grand opening to Smithtown Nissan Saturday from 12 to 2. I'll be the one with a beanie on my head right there at 347 in Middle Country Road. Luis Gonzalez and the whole crew. It's the brand new Smithtown Nissan. Come see me if you want a shot at journey tickets. Yes, I'll have a beanie on my head. Noon to 2 Saturday. It's the grand opening to Smithtown Nissan with Wise Man at what great radio station?
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Big 98 Long Island Sound, classic hit station with the wise man. Let's see, did you get the name of that tune yesterday? Why Can't This Be Love? Van Halen, Debbie Luntz working over at Northwell Home Care, won the Pink Floyd Laser Light Show tickets in Vanderbilt Planetarium, and qualified for Journey tickets. How about that fun office yesterday? That one. Over and above, including baby Leo, who was there, Advanced Testing Technologies and Hotbug, Diane, Boss, Eli, and the crew. Check out the poster they put together for me. It's up on social this morning. Go do that right now. And let's see. You want to be the fun office of the week? I don't have an office for next week. Let's go. Sign your office up now. 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

0: Hall & Oates and those private eyes of Big Daddy at Long Island's only classic hit station. Do you get the impossible? Yesterday, average worker loses 16 of these in their lifetime at work. What is it? 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Go check that out online. And let's see. Volkswagen Car Club got rained out for tomorrow. Don't forget, I will see you next weekend. I got a couple of big events coming up. We'll get those up on social so you can check it out. And Dolly's going to be honored with that butterfly logo tonight at the NASCAR race down in Tennessee. And college kids like Wise Man's grandson, Louie, in the second year at college are trading frat parties for wellness parties. No booze, instead yoga, a run, an ice bath, and coffee. Really? Well, that's what Louie's telling me when he's on the phone from college. Let's see. See you. Have yourself a great weekend. We still have a lot of, let's see. Who's got games this weekend? Molly Kate, the pledge girl with the, she's got the field hockey. Little Lulu's got a volleyball game. And Matthew, the Wolfaball kid's got a football game. I'm tired just thinking about it. Have yourself a great weekend. See you back here Monday morning. Wise Man out.
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Good day to you, St. James, Sheldon, Southampton, Shelton, Connecticut. Marino for Frankie C. on a Saturday afternoon. I ask you, hey, how you be? 7:30 all next week. 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

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Marino for Frankie C. Saturday afternoon on Long Island. Hey, how do you do, Brentwood, Bellport, Jamesport, U2 Seymour, Connecticut? Well, the Ducks are into next week's Atlantic Baseball League Championship Series. Mets retiring Carlos Beltran's number. Pre-game today, Yankees in action too. Aaron Judge back on the injured list. We have NASCAR in Tennessee tonight. They'll be honoring down there Dolly Parton with a butterfly logo, and it's the Jets and Packers tomorrow, the Giants and Rams Monday night. Can both of our football locals win again, we ask?

Big Hits, 98.1, Long Island's greatest hits. Green Lawn's Mariah Carey swung by a Manhattan party, marking the 25th anniversary of her Glitter album. All next week, 8:30 in the morning, play Name That Tune with the Wise Man. Qualify to see Journey at Nassau Coliseum. Also win David Foster, Catherine McPhee, Stoller Center, Stony Brook tickets when you play. Good luck.

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Good day to you, Deer Park, Kings Park, Farmingville, New London, Connecticut. Marino for Frankie C. Partly sunny today. Rain tomorrow. Maybe some flooding. 72 both days. 58 tonight. 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

0: 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Go do that right now. Good luck to you from all of us right here at Big 98. Bohemia, Remsenburg, Riverhead, Wallingford, Connecticut. 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

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Jimmy Fallon, 52. 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

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Get on the dance floor, 6 p.m. to midnight. Gotti Hart, the Super Saturday Night Party. More than half a century's worth of dance and party favorites. Scotty has slow jams, too. Don't get too close, though, okay? 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

0: It's the Wise Man at Oktoberfest, the Mariches Rotary Oktoberfest, right there on Montauk Highway in Center Mariches at Camp Aquatuck. Oh, boy, it's going to be something else. 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Yes, I'll let the later hose it on.
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Hey, you know we would do pretty much anything for you. Marino for Frankie C, Saturday afternoon, right here on Long Island. Wise Man, 22nd year in a row, Long Island State Veterans Home Golf Tournament at Willow Creek in Mount Sinai this past Thursday. 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

0: thank you from the wise man and everyone at Big 98. 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

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Scotty Hart doing up your Super Saturday Night Party. Hello there. Remembering the days of the Love Shack on Love 96.1. That was a great Saturday night show. I've been so many stations across the island over my career. So many years here on Long Island, like my entire lifetime. It's crazy. But loving every minute of it. And I love being on Big 98.1. Kind of keep my job. I like it here. It's comfy. Mark Morrison, Super Saturday Night on Big 98.1.

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Well, tonight's the night, man. I'm loving it. The Toll Project, the music of Jethro Tull at the Bolton Center in Bayshore. Going to be a great show tonight. Also, don't forget AC/DC MetLife Stadium next Friday. 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

0: the Super Saturday Night Party on Long Island's only classic hit station tonight, as always, every Saturday night, being brought to you by the Jewelry Clinic in Riverhead.
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0: Our very first class reunion coming to play, this from 1974. Now on the radio tonight, you'll hear 1979 as well. How about 1984, 1989, 1994, 1999, in no specific order. Listen for your year as we go through the 90s. Super Saturday Night, part A. Hot on the charts this weekend in 74. Here comes the Guess Who in tribute to the Wolfman Jack Show. Clap for the Wolfman. Andy Kim, Rock Me Gently. And how about Barry White, Can't Get Enough of Your Love, Babe. Number one this weekend in 74. Enjoy. Big 98.

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There's many times that we've loved and we've shared love and made love. It doesn't seem to me like it's enough. It's just not enough, baby.

0: The Maestro, and back in the day it was Soulful Goodness. The big number one this weekend in 1974 from Barry White. Can't get enough of your love, babe. On the way, we're going to do it up, and you're going to love it. It's your party picks at 6, and there's some good ones tonight. Hang on.
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1: 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I'm loving this. Your Super Saturday Night Party, doing up your party picks at 6. How about Morris Day and the Time right there with the song Jungle Love? Was the last time you heard that from 84. That was good. Other party tunes coming to play, like right now, got House of Pain and Jumping Around action. How about Justin Timberlake along with Anna Kendrick? First time on the station, we can't stop the feeling. That's a goodie. Jay Giles Band flashing your back to 80. We'll come back. 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Big 98.

0: From the J. Geils Band album Love Stinks back in 1980 with a track that had something to do with some lady turned into a bowling ball. The hot track on that album besides Love Stinks, the title track, that's the song Come Back.
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Scotty R2 and up your Super Saturday Night Party. And thank you, Al and the gang at the Drooly Clinic for bringing you the Super Saturday Night Party. 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

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It runs through October 5th. They need your vote to get out there and do your thing. And thanks, Long Island's only classic station, Big 98.1, doing up your Super Saturday Night Party. And here goes the party tune, little Cub Scotty action from Bananarama. I heard a rumor. Big 98.

0: had that song in my head all week. Had to get it on tonight. Eddie Money, two tickets to paradise. Nice hearing that again. On Long Island's only classic hit station, Big 98.1, the class of 89. You're up next. Hang on.
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0: Sharon, you're going to love this. The class of 1989 coming to play with some great tunes. And I'm talking songs we've never played on this station, like this from Skid Row. Remember 18 in Life? That's on the radio. How about Warrant and Heaven?

0: Yeah, they were lip-syncing back in the day. They found out at a concert. During one of the concerts, the digital tape started skipping, or burping, as we say in the industry. You know what? They looked pretty silly up there. Either way, number one song this weekend in 1989 for Milli Vanilli, whether they sang or not. Girl, I'm Gonna Miss You. On Long Island's Holy Classic Station, Big 98.1, 70s and 7, it's next.
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